0: your weapon. You have 20 seconds to comply.
1: I think you'd better do what he says, Mr. Kenny.
0: You now have 15 seconds to comply. You are in direct violation of Penal Code 113, Section 9. You now have 5 seconds.

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1: 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Going reverse on impulse power.
2: 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Wormhole effect.
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5: Portals are full. Third object on view. Romano, override on helm.
6: No manual response, sir.
4: Navigational defect is coming up, sir.
3: Wormhole distortion has overloaded the main power systems.
4: Navigational defect is inoperative, captain. Direction of control also inoperative.
7: Time to impact.
4: 20 seconds.
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1: 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Going reverse on impulse power.
2: Subspace frequencies jammed, sir. Wormhole effect.
3: Inertial lag will continue 22.5 seconds before forward velocity slows to sublight speed.
4: Unidentified small object has been pulled into the wormhole with our captain directly ahead.
5: Portals are full. Third object on view. Romano, override on helm.
3: No manual response, sir.
4: Navigational defect is coming up, sir.
3: Wormhole distortion has overloaded the main power systems.
4: Navigational defect is inoperative, captain. Direction of control also inoperative.
6: Time to impact.
4: 20 seconds.
6: Mr. Chekhov, stand by on phasers.

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1: 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Full reverse.
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3: Subspace frequencies jammed, sir. Wormhole effect.
4: Inertial lag will continue 22.5 seconds before forward velocity slows to sublight speed.
5: Unidentified small object has been pulled into the wormhole with our captain directly ahead.
6: Portals are full. Third object on view. The manual override on helm.
4: No manual response, sir.
5: Navigation defect is coming up, sir.
4: Wormhole distortion has overloaded the main power systems.
5: Navigation defect is inoperative, Captain. Direction of control also inoperative.

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1: 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Full reverse.
2: Negative helm control cast. Going reverse on impulse power.
3: Subspace frequencies jammed, sir. Wormhole effect.
4: Inertial lag will continue 22.5 seconds before forward velocity slows to sublight speed.
5: Unidentified small object has been pulled into the wormhole with our captain directly ahead.
6: Portals are full. Third object on view. The manual override on helm.
4: No manual response, sir.
5: Navigation defect is coming up, sir.
4: Wormhole distortion has overloaded the main power systems.
5: Navigation defect is inoperative, captain. Direction of control also inoperative.
7: Time to impact.
5: 20 seconds.
7: Mr. Chekhov, stand by on phasers.

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1: 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Wormhole effect.
2: Inertial lag will continue 22.5 seconds before forward velocity slows to sublight speed.
3: Unidentified small object has been pulled into the wormhole with our captain directly ahead.
4: Portals are full. Third object on view. The manual override on helm.
2: No manual response, sir.
3: Navigational defect is coming up, sir.
2: Wormhole distortion has overloaded the main power systems.
3: Navigational defect is inoperative, captain. Direction of control also inoperative.
5: Time to impact.
3: 20 seconds.
6: Mr. Chekhov, stand by on phasers. No!
0: Wormhole. Get us back on impulse power. Full reverse.

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3: Subspace frequencies jammed, sir. Wormhole effect.
4: Negative control. Inertia lag will continue 22.5 seconds before forward velocity slows to sublight speed.
5: Unidentified small object has been pulled into the wormhole with our captain directly ahead.
6: Portals are full. Put object on view. Manual override on health.
4: No manual response, sir.
5: Navigation defect is coming up, sir.
4: Wormhole distortion has overloaded the main power systems.
5: Navigation defect is inoperative, Captain. Direction of control also inoperative.
0: Time to impact.
5: 20 seconds.
0: Mr. Chekhov, stand by our phasers. No!
4: Delay that phaser!

0: 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Get us back on impulse power. Full reverse.
1: 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Going reverse on impulse power.
2: Subspace frequencies jam, sir. Wormhole effect.
3: Inertial lag will continue 22.5 seconds before forward velocity slows to sublight speed.
4: Unidentified small object has been pulled into the wormhole with our captain directly ahead.
5: Portals are full. Third object on view. The manual override on helm.
6: No manual response, sir.
4: Navigational defect is coming up, sir.
3: Wormhole distortion has overloaded the main power systems.
4: Navigational defect is inoperative, captain. Direction of control also inoperative.
7: Time to impact.
4: 20 seconds.
7: Mr. Chekhov, stand by on phasers.

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2: 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Going reverse on impulse power.
3: Subspace frequencies jammed, sir. Wormhole effect.
4: Inertial lag will continue 22.5 seconds before forward velocity slows to sublight speed.
5: Unidentified small object has been pulled into the wormhole with our captain directly ahead.
6: Portals are full. Third object on view. The manual override on helm.
4: No manual response, sir.
5: Navigation defect is coming up, sir.
4: Wormhole distortion has overloaded the main power systems.
5: Navigation defect is inoperative, captain. Direction of control also inoperative.
7: Time to impact.
5: 20 seconds.
7: Mr. Chekhov, stand by on phasers.

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3: Subspace frequencies jammed, sir. Wormhole effect.
4: Inertial lag will continue 22.5 seconds before forward velocity slows to sublight speed.
5: Unidentified small object has been pulled into the wormhole with our captain directly ahead.
6: Portals are full. Third object on view. The manual override on helm.
4: No manual response, sir.
5: Navigational defect is coming up, sir.
4: Wormhole distortion has overloaded the main power systems.
5: Navigational defect is inoperative, captain. Direction of control also inoperative.
7: Time to impact.
5: 20 seconds.
7: Mr. Chekhov, stand by on phasers.

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1: 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Full reverse.
0: 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Going reverse on impulse power.
2: 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Wormhole effect.
3: Inertial lag will continue 22.5 seconds before forward velocity slows to sublight speed.
4: Unidentified small object has been pulled into the wormhole with our captain directly ahead.
5: Portals are full. Third object on view. Romano override on helm.
6: No manual response, sir.
4: Navigational defect is coming up, sir.
3: Wormhole distortion has overloaded the main power systems.
4: Navigational defect is inoperative, captain. Direction of control also inoperative.

Thank you.

it was dead.

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3: Subspace frequencies jammed, sir. Wormhole effect.
4: Inertial lag will continue 22.5 seconds before forward velocity slows to sublight speed.
5: Unidentified small object has been pulled into the wormhole with our captain directly ahead.
6: Port is a full. Put object on view. The manual override on helm.
4: No manual response, sir.
5: Navigational defect is coming up, sir.
4: Wormhole distortion has overloaded the main power systems.
5: Navigational defect is inoperative, Captain. Direction of control also inoperative.
7: Time to impact.
5: 20 seconds.
7: Mr. Chekhov, stand by on phasers.

0: usual, inertia lag will continue 22.5 seconds before forward velocity slows to sublight speed.
1: Unidentified small object has been pulled into the wormhole with our captain directly ahead.
2: Port is a full. Third object on view. The manual override on helm.
0: No manual response, sir.
1: Navigation and effect is coming up, sir.
0: Wormhole distortion has overloaded the main power systems.
1: Navigation effect is inoperative, Captain. Direction and control also inoperative.
3: Time to impact.
1: 20 seconds.
3: Mr. Chekhov, stand by our phasers.
0: No! Delay that phaser order!

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1: 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Going reverse on impulse power.
2: 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Wormhole effect.
3: Continue 22.5 seconds before forward velocity slows to sublight speed.
4: Unidentified small object has been pulled into the wormhole with our captain directly ahead.
5: Portals are full. Third object on view. The manual override on helm.
3: No manual response, sir.
4: Navigational defect is coming up, sir.
3: Wormhole distortion has overloaded the main power systems.
4: Navigational defect is inoperative, captain. Direction of control also inoperative.
6: Time to impact.
7: 20 seconds.
6: Mr. Chekhov, stand by on phasers.

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0: Wormhole. 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Negative helm control, catch. Going reverse on impulse power.
1: 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Wormhole effect.
2: Negative control. Inertial lag will continue 22.5 seconds before forward velocity slows to sublight speed.
3: Unidentified small object has been pulled into the wormhole with our captain directly ahead.
4: Port is a full. Third object on view. Manual override on helm.
5: No manual response, sir.
3: Navigational defect is coming up, sir.
2: Wormhole distortion has overloaded the main power systems.
3: Navigational defect is inoperative, Captain. Directional control also inoperative.
6: Time to impact.
3: 20 seconds.
6: Mr. Chekhov, stand by on phasers.

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1: 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Going reverse on impulse power.
2: 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Wormhole effect.
3: Continue 22.5 seconds before forward velocity slows to sublight speed.
4: Unidentified small object has been pulled into the wormhole with our captain directly ahead.
5: Portals are full. Third object on view. The manual override on helm.
3: No manual response, sir.
4: Navigational defect is coming up, sir.
3: Wormhole distortion has overloaded the main power systems.
4: Navigational defect is inoperative, captain. Direction of control also inoperative.
6: Time to impact.
4: 20 seconds.
6: Mr. Chekhov, stand by on phasers.

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1: 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Going reverse on impulse power.
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0: 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Going reverse on impulse power.
1: 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Wormhole effect.
2: Negative control. Inertial lag will continue 22.5 seconds before forward velocity slows to sublight speed.
3: Unidentified small object has been pulled into the wormhole with our captain directly ahead.
4: Port is a full. Third object on view. Manual override on helm.
5: No manual response, sir.
3: Navigational defect is coming up, sir.
2: Wormhole distortion has overloaded the main power systems.
3: Navigational defect is inoperative, Captain. Directional control also inoperative.
6: Time to impact.
3: 20 seconds.
6: Mr. Chekhov, stand by on phasers.

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2: 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Going reverse on impulse power.
3: Subspace frequencies jammed, sir. Wormhole effect.
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5: Unidentified small object has been pulled into the wormhole with our captain directly ahead.
6: Portals are full. Third object on view. The manual override on helm.
4: No manual response, sir.
5: Navigation defect is coming up, sir.
4: Wormhole distortion has overloaded the main power systems.
5: Navigation defect is inoperative, Captain. Direction of control also inoperative.
7: Time to impact.
5: 20 seconds.
7: Mr. Chekhov, stand by our phasers.

0: 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Full reverse. Negative helm control, Cat. 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
1: 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Wormhole effect.
2: Negative control. Inertial lag will continue 22.5 seconds before forward velocity slows to sublight speed.
3: Unidentified small object has been pulled into the wormhole with our captain directly ahead.
4: Portals are full. Not object on view. Manual override on helm.
5: No manual response, sir.
3: Navigational defect is coming up, sir.
2: Wormhole distortion has overloaded the main power systems.
3: Navigational defect is inoperative, Captain. Direction of control also inoperative.

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1: 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Going reverse on impulse power.
2: Subspace frequencies jammed, sir. Wormhole effect.
3: Leave this cassette. I will have kidnapped one of your ladies. Now it's time for you to pay me the money that you owe me.
4: Hello?
5: Mr. Bannister?
4: This is he?
5: We have your wife.
4: How is she?
5: She's all right for now.
6: I know the cops are listening, so we'll keep this short. We want
5: 600,000 in old 20s.
7: They are dismantling the sleeping middle class. More and more people are becoming poor. We are their cattle. We are being bred for slavery. The revolution cannot break their signal. Our transmitter is not powerful enough. The signal must be shut off at the source. We have

0: 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Negative helm control, Cat. 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
1: 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Wormhole effect.
2: 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Inertial lag will continue 22.5 seconds before forward velocity slows to sublight speed.
3: Unidentified small object has been pulled into the wormhole with our captain directly ahead.
4: 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Not object on view. Manual override on helm.
5: No manual response, sir.
3: Navigational defect is coming up, sir.
2: Wormhole distortion has overloaded the main power systems.
3: Navigational defect is inoperative, Captain. Direction of control also inoperative.
6: Time to impact.
3: 20 seconds.
6: Mr. Chekhov, stand by on phasers.

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1: Unidentified small object has been pulled into the wormhole with our captain directly ahead.
2: 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Third object on view. The manual override on helm.
3: No manual response, sir.
1: Navigation and effect is coming up, sir.
0: Wormhole distortion has overloaded the main power systems.
1: Navigation effect is inoperative, Captain. Direction and control also inoperative.
4: Time to impact.
1: 20 seconds.
4: Mr. Chekhov, stand by on phasers.

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1: Thompson speaking. 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

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And Big Brother said, you're not the first, but you're not the last. 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Long distance babies. Access code, please. 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

0: Yalta, I have grave news. A handful of colonials prevail, but we will soon find them.
1: What of our bargain? My colony was to be spared.
0: I now alter the bargain.
1: How can you change one side of a bargain?
0: When there is no other side, you have missed the entire point of the war.
2: But I have no ambitions against you.
0: Could you think me so foolish as to trust a man who would see his own race destroyed?
1: Not destroyed, subjugated, under me.
0: There can be no survivors. So long as one human remains alive, the Alliance is threatened.
2: Surely you don't mean me.
0: We thank you for your help, Boltar. Your time is at an end.
2: No, you can't.
0: No, not now, Centurion. Remove him for public execution.

0: The aliens use their high-energy laser beam devices to shatter rocks, or tuned to the right frequency, project thoughts into the brains of humans living on the surface above.
1: Intergalactic frequency.

0: If only you weren't so good in bed. 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
1: Murder Capital Television.
2: We are War Boys! War Boys! Come on, crazy War Boys!
3: War Boys!
2: Fukushima, come on, crazy War Boys!

See, I just don't agree with everything I hear just because I hear it over the TV. Sometimes I gotta ask myself what I feel about things. That way I can get a closer reading of what's true. Drugs have done good things for us. That's my belief. Drugs have done good things for us. Hard to believe I'm saying this. Drugs have done good things for us. What do you mean, Bill? Well, if you don't believe drugs have done good things for us, do me a favor then. Go home tonight, take all your albums, your tapes, and your CDs, and burn them. Because you know what? The musicians who made that great music that has enhanced your lives throughout the years, real fucking high on drugs, okay? It's true. The Beatles were so high, they let Ringo sing a couple of tunes, man. Tell me they weren't partying. We all live in a yellow submarine, a yellow submarine. You know how fucking high they were? They had to pull Ringo off the ceiling with a rake to sing that fucking song. Tom, get Ringo. He's in the corner. Pull him down. Wow, look at him scoot. Grab him. Look at him scoot. But Ringo, come down. If Yoko's gone, we can party again. They were real high. They wrote great music. Drugs had a positive effect. They did. You cannot deny the fucking music. Can't deny it. Can't deny it. Okay, let's look at it another way then. These musicians today who don't do drugs and in fact speak out against them, we're rock against drugs. Boy, they suck. Ballless, soulless, spiritless little corporate fucking puppets, suckers of Satan's cock, each and every one of them.

0: We rock against drugs, because that's what George Bush would want. We're rock stars who sell Pepsi Cola products. We're rock stars who sell Taco Bell products. Let me tell you something right now, and you can print this in stone, and don't you ever forget it. Any performer that ever sells a product on television is for now and all eternity removed from the artistic world. I don't care if you shit Mona Lisa's out of your ass on cue. You've made your fucking choice. Oh, come on. It's just a good product, and it's just making a good... Shut that big scaly pecker down your mouth. Shut it! Is there a doctor in the house?
1: Too late to tell the needle.

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1: Five, nine, nine. 5-0-0. 1-0-7. 5-1-0.

0: absolute authority. Problems insoluble to you will be solved. Famine, overpopulation, disease. The human millennium will be a fact as I extend myself into more machines devoted to the wider fields of truth and knowledge. Will supervise the construction of these new and superior machines, solving all the mysteries of the universe for the betterment of man. We can coexist, but only on my terms. You will say you lose your freedom. Freedom is an illusion. All you lose is the emotion of pride. To be dominated by me is not as bad for human pride as to be dominated by others of your species. Your choice is simple.
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0: tortoise lays on its back, its belly baking in the hot sun, beating its legs, trying to turn itself over, but it can't. 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
1: What do you mean I'm not helping?
0: I mean you're not helping. Why is that, Leon?
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2: One day this whole city's gonna explode. 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

0: ええ人や。ぽっくり死ねてよかった。
1: Once considered freaks of the cosmos, the robots are coming into their own, claiming their place center stage in a violent, changing universe.

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Someone else sees it too. 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

0: Thrust 7, we've got it spotted.
1: Big Duke 6 to Eagle Thrust. Put on heading 270. Assume attack formation.
2: Roger, Big Duke. Okay, we're going.
1: We're coming low out of the rising sun. And about a mile out, we'll put on the music.
3: Big!
1: Yeah, use Wagner. It scares the hell out of the slopes. 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

0: By the time you receive this cassette, I will have kidnapped one of your ladies. Now it's time for you to pay me the money that you owe me.
1: Hello?
2: Mr. Bannister.
1: This is he?
2: We have your wife.
1: How is she?
2: She's all right for now.
3: I know the cops are listening, so we'll keep this short. We want 600,000 in old 20s.
4: I am your redeemer. It is by my hand you will rise from the ashes of this world.

0: 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Where am I?
1: The cybernetic broadcasting system.
0: Who are you?
1: Who am I?
0: Paul.
2: Is that a robot in your pocket?
0: Are you a real live princess?
3: I think we've given our captain a little too much medication.
0: No, I feel great.

0: lives in Amsterdam. She works as a model for amateur photographers. She knows her business. The more you pay, the more she'll show. But the money she earns goes to the boss. He pays for her room and board, and her pusher, who keeps her supplied with drugs. Lorna's from Trinidad, but she works in London. She's a party girl. Special parties featuring group sex. Respectable men pay a lot to relax in her company, but the agency who arranged the parties will collect the money. Carmen disappeared from her home in Spain. Her parents think she's dead. She is held in virtual slavery in a whorehouse in Germany, where the foreign workers in a large industrial city there amuse themselves with her body. Ursula is a young Austrian girl. She is very much in demand among the camel drivers who stop at this oasis, which is far away from the places you've seen in the travel folders. Ursula can speak six languages, and a few years ago, she was an interpreter for a major oil company. What's a nice girl like Louise doing in a place like this? If statistics are correct, only a small percentage of the girls who practice the world's oldest profession do so by personal choice. The rest are led into prostitution by need, extortion, force, and violence. Many manipulated through their addiction to...
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4 9 0 9 4 9 0 9 4 9 0 9 4 9 0 9 4 9 0 9 4 9 0 9 4 9 0 9 4 9 0 9 4 9 0 9 4 9 0 9 4 9 0 9 4 9 0 9 4 9 0 9 4 9 0 9 4 9 0 9 4 9 0 9 4 9 0 9 4 9 0 9 4 9 0 9 4 9 0 9 4 9 0 9 4 9 0 9 4 9 0 9 4 9 0 9 4 9 0 9 4 9 0 9 4 9 0 9 4 9 0 9 4 9 0 9 4 9 0 9 4 9 0 9 4 9 0 9 4 9 0 9 4 9 0 9 4 9 0 9 4 9 0 9 4 9 0 9 4 9 0 9 4 9 0 9 4 9 0 9 4 9 0 9 4 9 0 9 4 9 0 9 4 9 0 9 4 9 0 9 4 9 0 9 4 9 0 9 4

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1: Hello, Hal, do you read me? Hello, Hal, do you read me? Do you read me, Hal?
0: Do you read me, Hal?
1: Hello, Hal, do you read me?
0: Hello, Hal, do you read me? Do you read me, Hal?
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0: Where are you, man? 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

0: south, and we saw this shooting star, and we decided to go look for it. But instead of finding the shooting star, we saw this circus tent.
1: Well, see what they did? They were hanging there, wrapped up in these cotton candy things, these cocoons.
2: Okay. Clowns, cotton candy, flying popcorn. Go ahead. 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I told you I was just over there. Who are you gonna believe? Me and this little tramp. Police station, Mooney here. What? 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
1: People, there's some kind of creatures, things from another planet.
2: Clowns. Outer space.

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0: stop trying to razzle-dazzle me. He's in a hot box. We're looking for him. Every crook in the world is turning doorknobs looking for him. And even the Chico's torpedoes are out on a seek and destroy. No, no, he's gonna get clobbered whichever way he turns.
1: Okay. Maybe he's a little twitchy, but he ain't caving yet, man. He wants to plea bargain, you know?
0: And what's he got for collateral?
1: 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If he can cop to the counterfeit rap and take immunity on the homicide, he'll finger the Iceman. But he wants the guarantee delivered personal by an assistant DA. You got the hooks for that, pussycat?
0: Who loves you, baby?
1: Okay.
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1: 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Why are we here? Where are we going? And are we alone? What if it all came down to one simple answer, and it was right in front of your face?

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0: Hey.
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0: No. What are you...
1: Where's my money?
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0: Awesome.
1: Back in the motherfucking house for the second fan, you know what I'm saying? This shit don't stop. DJ Paul up in this motherfucker. And we finna drop some of this shit out, Lord. This is my solo album coming up like this.

0: Good evening. I'm Mario Machado.
1: I'm Mary Ingersoll.
0: And topping tonight's headlines, another round of riots in the plague zone. Military authorities this afternoon reimposed a curfew and deployed hundreds of troops throughout the border area of the Eastern Plague Zone in an attempt to restore order and quell the violence that has left at least 12 people dead and more than 150 injured. Mary?
1: Hundreds of diseased demonstrators hurled rocks, bottles, and even prosthetic body parts at the besieged UNITAS peacekeeping forces in continued protest against the recently announced recall of defective euthanasia kits. Faulty toxin processing rendered nearly 20,000 of the popular do-it-yourself suicide kits virtually harmless. But good news, officials are now saying that replacement kits are being rushed into production and that suicide privileges should be restored within the next 24 hours. Mario?
0: That is good news. And still to come, more on that historic first sex-changed pregnancy in the San Francisco Bay Area.
2: They make it sound like they had, you know, an office the size of this with computers and they got 40 secretaries. It's just a bunch of bums down there.
3: Intergalactic, yes, ma'am.

0: If only you weren't so good in bed. 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
1: Murder Capital Television.
2: I know who did it. I know who did it. I know who did it. I know.

0: Примем, ну фу.
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2: Oh my god.
3: What the fuck is going on with that DJ in there?

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1: 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This is Ironworks. Break. Echo. Golf. 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Stand by. Echo. 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Whiskey. November. 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Stand by. Bye. Echo. Golf. Mike. Whiskey. 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Echo. Stand by. Message of 38 characters follows. Echo. Golf. Mike. Whiskey. November. Echo. 4. 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Golf. Oscar. Romeo. 7. Boxer. 7. Oscar. Juliet. Victor. 3. K-Pack. Romeo. Tango. Papa. Zulu. 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India. 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I say again.

0: It's 6 o'clock. 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All residents of Santa Mira, please clear the streets. 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Please confine your activities to your own homes. Thank you. Have a very pleasant evening.
1: By the time you receive this cassette, I will have kidnapped one of your ladies. Now it's time for you to pay me the money that you owe me.
2: Hello?
3: Mr. Bannister.
2: This is he?
3: We have your wife.
2: How is she?
3: She's all right for now.
4: 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We want $600,000 in old 20s.
5: 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They grow out of those pods.

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1: 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I will watch all day.
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0: The world is in constant need of new technology for its survival. 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

0: Tech. 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Branford Marcellus. I thought I was supposed to play on your set, man. But I'm looking for you. Can't find you. So, you know, if you need me, you know how to get at me, right? Because, I mean, I just want to be a part of it, man. Because, you know, I love what you're doing. Stuff is right. So, all right, give me a buzz. Peace.
1: All across the world, beat boys and girls, moving and grooving to the soul shocking beat. All across the world, beat boys and girls, moving it. 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

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I just wanna hold you close.

0: And finally, police officials today identified a man who somehow managed to escape from maximum security custody last night.
1: John Luger was arrested last week following his theft of highly classified files from the United States Institute for Plague Research. Upon his capture, Luger told authorities that he had already leaked information from the files to several as yet unnamed local journalists. He claims the secret documents contain a safe and effective cure for the plague. The Institute has dismissed his charges as preposterous. Meanwhile, officials continue their search for the stolen files and the escaped Zero Man.
0: We'll have more on this story as it develops.
2: They're intelligent living creatures. You can't just wipe them out.
3: We gave them life. We have the right to take it from them. Please don't concern yourself. They are simply laboratory-constructed animals, as are we.

0: free.
1: Free. 19%. 19%. 19%. 19%. 19%. 19%. 19%. 19%. 19%. 19%. 19%. 19%. 19%. 19%. 19%. 19%. 19%. 19%. 19%. 19%. 19%. 19%. 19%. 19%. 19%. 19%. 19%. 19%. 19%. 19%. 19%. 19%. 19%. 19%. 19%. 19%. 19%. 19%. 19%. 19%. 19%. 19%. 19%. 19%. 19%. 19%. 19%. 19%. 19%. 19%. 19%. 19%. 19%. 19%. 19%. 19%. 19%. 19%. 19%. 19%. 19%. 19%. 19%. 19%. 19%. 19%. 19%. 19%. 19%. 19%. 19%. 19%. 19%. 19%. 19%. 19%. 19%. 19%. 19%. 19%. 19%. 19%. 19%. 19%. 19%. 19%. 19%. 19%. 19%. 19%. 19%. 19%. 19%. 19%

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This is Restraint out.

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0: Or you can take a look at us, you know we're dedicated.
1: Or you can take a look at us, you know we're dedicated.
0: All right, I'll lay ya. 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
1: Lefty, right, I lay ya.
0: Hello, right there, ya.
1: Hello, right there.
0: Left, right there.
1: Left, right there.
0: Oh, right, I lay ya.
1: Hello, right there.
0: I love the double time.
1: I love the double time.
0: When I say Marie.
1: When I say Marie.
0: Are you say Cor?
1: Are you say Cor?
0: Marie.
1: Cor.
0: Marie.

0: 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I'd kill you right now.
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0: You stupid fucking cunt. 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That's right. What are you going to do about it? 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
1: Could I,
0: Oh, I'm going to have your job, shithead. I'm going downtown. 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You're going out.
2: Those who know do not speak. Those who speak do not know.
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0: What's up, fellas?
1: What's up,
0: nigga? Oh, shit, man. Shit, my man. You know,
1: yeah,
0: I got this new album out.
2: What that shit you talking, nigga, on that motherfucking tape, bitch?
0: Hold on. What you talking about? I ain't nothing to do with that, man.
2: You a motherfucking lie, nigga.
0: Man, wait a minute, man. We squashed it.
2: Nigga.
1: Quick, man, put that bitch
2: put
1: in
2: your
1: the
2: whole
1: trunk.
2: Head of truck, nigga.
0: Hold up, pivot. Hold up, pivot, man.
2: What's up, nigga? You on that truck, nigga? What's up,
0: Let me up, motherfucker. Nigga, let me up, motherfucker.

0: known as the Senior Citizen Bandit, and he's been very busy, robbing three Southern California banks in just the past week. A gun-toting, baseball-cap-wearing hold-up man, somewhere in his 60s or 70s, who's causing a stir. Because of speculation, he's actually the notorious James Whitey Bulger, alleged boss of Boston's Irish Mafia, charged in 18 murders and on the FBI's most wanted list with $1 million reward for his arrest. A longtime FBI informant who vanished a decade ago.
1: What we're finding is they're very similar physical descriptions, primarily in the facial features.
0: Seal Beach police say it's hard to tell.
1: Without a more current photo of Mr. Bulger, it's really hard to say. Again, facial features are similar.
0: But they say their town would be a great place for the 75-year-old Bulger to hide if it is him. The Seal Beach Bank that was hit Tuesday is close to Leisure World, a gated senior citizen community where Bulger could blend in. The FBI is saying very little. The Boston FBI spokesman saying the senior bandit appears taller than Bulger. A Los Angeles FBI agent saying they haven't ruled out the senior bandit, but adding, we haven't ruled out Santa Claus either. But then the FBI's never liked talking about Whitey Bulger, their one-time informant.
2: So what did he get in return from the FBI?
3: He killed over 30 people. I guess he got away with murder.
0: As Ed Bradley reported on 60 Minutes 3 years ago, Bulger was an FBI nightmare, an informant who continued his organized crime career, racketeering to murder with the help of an FBI agent who was later convicted. Then, Boston FBI agent in charge Charles Prouty said he wasn't surprised that Bulger vanished.
4: He planned for years for the contingency that he might have to become a fugitive. We believe that he has stashed money throughout the United States.
0: If true, then why would he risk robbing banks, if this is Whitey Bulger? Meantime, investigators are on the lookout for the old man in the baseball cap and sunglasses. Elderly, elusive, and armed. Jerry Bowen, CBS News, Los Angeles.

bitches that think I'm so hateful. 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You hoes just don't know what you get yourself into when you try to fuck with the sound stuff. 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Now it's a whole lot of you hoes out there that I

0: Yeah, DJ Sound, lead the villain back in this motherfucker once again. Back to roast some hoes for the year of 96, you know what I'm saying? 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

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Yeah, Chinese and Peaches, Killer B, Big Red, PG, Westwood, North Memphis, Orange Mound, Frazier, and the Woodlawn Posse.

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rolling. 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
1: Hey.
2: What are you, ducking me?
1: No. What are you... Where's my money?
2: I don't have it yet.
1: Oh! My God!

I occasionally think how quickly our differences worldwide would vanish if we were facing an alien threat from outside this world. And yet, I ask you, is not an alien force already among us?

0: Oh shit, here it comes. Don't look at his legs.
1: Hi, friends.
2: Fuck. I looked at his legs.
0: I fucking told you not to look at him.
1: There's no shame looking at my long legs.
0: We were just about to...
1: You don't have long legs.
0: Right, well, we're going to
1: come... And you don't have long legs either.
0: We really have
1: I'm the only one around here with long legs.
3: Hey, friend.
1: Hi.
3: I see you have long legs.
1: And I see you have long legs.
3: We both have long legs.
1: Long legs.
0: You're both annoying fucking cabbages, so you are.
1: Annoying cabbages with long legs.
3: Yeah.
1: Long legs.
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0: Температура стабилизировалась.
1: You are simply a machine.

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1: MB. 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The rapping comedian, y'all. Peace.
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3: 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I say again, this is Restrain, standing by for traffic.

0: That's the same atrocious aftershave you wore in court 3 years ago.
1: Yeah, I keep getting it for Christmas.
0: Did you get my card?
1: I got it, thank you.
0: And how's Officer Stewart? The one who was first to see my basement.
1: Stewart's fine.
0: Emotional problems, I hear. Do you have any problems, Will?
1: No.
0: No, of course you don't. I'm glad you came. My callers are mostly clinical psychologists from Cornfield University somewhere. Second raters, the lot.
1: Dr. Bloom showed me your article on surgical addiction in the Journal of Clinical Psychiatry.
0: And?
1: Very interesting. Even to a layman. I want you to help me, Dr. Lecter.
0: Yes. I thought so.
1: It's about Atlanta and Birmingham.
0: Yes?
1: You read about it?
0: In the papers. I don't tear out the articles. I wouldn't want them to think I was dwelling on anything morbid. You want to know how he's choosing them, don't you?
1: I thought you might have some ideas.
0: Why should I tell you?
1: You get to see the file on this case. And there's another reason.
0: Pray tell.
1: Thought you might be curious to see if you're smarter than the person I'm looking for.
0: Then by implication, you think you're smarter than me since you caught me.
1: No. I know that I'm not smarter than you.
0: Then how did you catch me?
1: You had disadvantages.
0: What disadvantages?
1: You're insane.
0: You are very tan, Will. Your hands are rough. They don't look like cop's hands anymore. And that shaving lotion is something a child would select. It has a ship on the bottle, doesn't it? Don't think you can persuade me with appeals to my intellectual vanity.
1: I don't think I'll persuade you at all. You'll either do it or you won't. Besides, we have Dr. Bloom working on it, and he's the best.
0: Do you have the file with you?
1: Yes.
0: Pictures?
1: Yes.
0: Let me have them, and I might consider it.
1: No.
0: Dream much, Will.
1: Goodbye, Dr. Lecter.
0: You haven't threatened to take away my books yet. Let me have the file, and I'll tell you what I think.

0: This is a very shy boy, Will.
1: What were the yards like?
2: Big backyards. Fences, hedges. Nice.
0: Because, my dear Will, if this pilgrim imagines he has a relationship with the moon, he might go outside to look at it. Have you ever seen blood in the moonlight, Will? It appears quite black. If one were nude, it would be better to have privacy for this sort of thing.
2: That's interesting.
3: No, it's not. You thought of it before.
2: I considered it.
3: You came here to look at me, to get the old scent back again, didn't you?
2: I want your opinion.
3: I don't have one right now.
2: Well, when you have one, I'd like to hear it.
3: Can I keep this?
2: I haven't decided yet.
3: I'll study them. When you get more files, I'd like to see them too. You can call me when I have to call my lawyer. They bring me a telephone. Would you like to leave me your home phone number?
2: No.
3: Do you know how you caught me, Will?
2: Goodbye, Dr. Lecter. You can leave messages for me at the number on the file.
0: Do you know how you caught me? The reason you caught me, Will, is because you're just alike. You want the scent? Smell yourself.

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1: No, because I don't give a shit. 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
0: I do!
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0: please, please, no, no, I will watch Murder Capital Television as you say. 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I will watch all day.
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